darkest hour, in my deepest despair, will you still care? 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In my trials and my tribulations, through our doubts and frustrations, in my violence, in my turbulence.

0: 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I'll never let you part, for you're always in my heart.
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I shouldn't have said that out loud.

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Ooh, hey, hey. Oh, what we're living in. Let me tell ya.

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is not a problem that I can't fix, cause I can do it in the mix. And if your man gives you trouble just to move out on the double, and you don't let it trouble your brain, cause away goes trouble down the drain. Said away goes trouble down the drain.